rumors spreading round. And that takes its time. About to check outside the game. You know what I'm talking about. Just let me know if you wanna go to that home out on the range. They got a lot of nice girls.

0: Pues un poquito del Max Mix que recuerda pues a Silve Pozzoli, a Ron Medrin y unos cuantos más. Ahora es el instante de Paul Halcaster, el Knighting, y es que la edad media de los soldados en la guerra del Vietnam era 19.
1: It was different in many ways, and so were those who did the fighting. In World War II, the average age of the combat soldier was 26. In Vietnam, he was 19. In Vietnam, he was 19. In Vietnam, he was 19. In Vietnam, he was 19. Soldier typically served a 12-month tour of duty, but was exposed to hostile fire almost every

Veterans Administration study, half of the Vietnam combat veterans suffer from what psychiatrists call post-traumatic stress disorder. Many vets complain of alienation, rage, or guilt. Some succumb to suicidal thoughts. 8 to 10 years after coming home, almost 800,000 men are still fighting the Vietnam War.